You have to be your biggest fan. And when things are really tough and they're really rough and nothing's working, but there's something inside of you that says, I just have to follow that. Because you don't know who you are.

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Because you don't know who

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early morning. There's a message on my phone. It's my mother saying, darling, please come home. I fear the worst. How could you leave us all behind? There's so much to say, but there's so little time.

mundane, a masterpiece. Oh my, my, oh my, my love. I take one look at you, you're taking me out.

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1: Krone Hit.
2: Me not working hard. Yeah, right, picture that with a Kodak. Or better yet, go to Times Square, take a picture of me with a Kodak. Took my life from negative to positive, I just want y'all to know that. And tonight, let's enjoy life.

0: update.
1: Just played that Satisfaction rework by Vorhaber and Koyman. Up next is this week's Artist of the Week, and it's Omnom teaming up with Sven Lokkenhoer. Watch where you

cool's pure boom. Sound clash heavy like impending doom. This bass take over the room. Loose wise bone cool's pure boom. Needles bleed where the drums consume. Wall shake every time I resume.

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Yeah, and that last one got the most votes, and I'm not completely surprised because Tiesto premiered it at EDC Las Vegas, and everybody's been raging about it ever since. It does strike me that this is Olivia Sebastianelli on the vocals again, just like last record. But hey, that's it up to us. You're voting for your favorite song and social request. So it's Tiesto together with Olivia Sebastianelli again. Don't Lose Your Head. Social request.

0: our Asia tour is in full effect. Just played our first show, which were incredible. And this weekend, we are hitting Indonesia, kicking off in Jakarta, then to Bali, and then off to Bandung. So hope to see you guys there. And otherwise, the week after, we're playing in Singapore and South Korea. Gonna be really, really cool as well.
1: 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Next week, we will be back with a brand new episode. Thanks for checking out. Have a great weekend. See you next week. Ciao.
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